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0: Excess weather. Overnight, clear skies with the low falling to 14 Celsius or 57 Fahrenheit. Monday, sunny with the high reaching 28. And looking ahead to Tuesday, cloudy with a 40% chance of showers and a high of 27. Find your long-range forecast online at ckxsfm.com.
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0: excess weather. Overnight, clear skies with the low falling to 14 Celsius or 57 Fahrenheit. Monday, sunny with the high reaching 28. And looking ahead to Tuesday, cloudy with a 40% chance of showers and a high of 27. Find your long-range forecast online at ckxsfm.com.
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0: Excess weather. Overnight, clear skies with the low falling to 14 Celsius or 57 Fahrenheit. Monday, sunny with the high reaching 28. And looking ahead to Tuesday, cloudy with a 40% chance of showers and a high of 27. Find your long-range forecast online at ckxsfm.com.
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0: Excess weather. Overnight, clear skies with the low falling to 14 Celsius or 57 Fahrenheit. Monday, sunny with the high reaching 28. And looking ahead to Tuesday, cloudy with a 40% chance of showers and a high of 27. Find your long-range forecast online at ckxsfm.com.
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0: Excess weather. Overnight, clear skies with a low falling to 14 Celsius or 57 Fahrenheit. Monday, sunny with the high reaching 28. And looking ahead to Tuesday, cloudy with a 40% chance of showers and a high of 27. Find your long-range forecast online at ckxsfm.com.
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0: excess weather. Overnight, clear skies with the low falling to 14 Celsius or 57 Fahrenheit. Monday, sunny with the high reaching 28. And looking ahead to Tuesday, cloudy with a 40% chance of showers and a high of 27. Find your long-range forecast online at ckxsfm.com.
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0: excess weather. Overnight, clear skies with the low falling to 14 Celsius or 57 Fahrenheit. Monday, sunny with the high reaching 28. And looking ahead to Tuesday, cloudy with a 40% chance of showers and a high of 27. Find your long-range forecast online at ckxsfm.com.
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0: Excess weather. Overnight, clear skies with the low falling to 14 Celsius or 57 Fahrenheit. Monday, sunny with the high reaching 28. And looking ahead to Tuesday, cloudy with a 40% chance of showers and a high of 27. Find your long-range forecast online at CKXSFM.com.
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0: Excess weather. Overnight, clear skies with the low falling to 14 Celsius or 57 Fahrenheit. Monday, sunny with the high reaching 28. And looking ahead to Tuesday, cloudy with a 40% chance of showers and a high of 27. Find your long-range forecast online at ckxsfm.com.
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0: City in Color, 99.1 CKXS, Adam Kent's Greatest Hits. Time for your morning laugh here this morning. We're going to hear from comedian John Mulaney. Now, before John Mulaney became one of the biggest names in stand-up, he used to write for SNL. And during that time, he got to work with some pretty cool guests, including one of the biggest rock stars on the planet.
1: Everyone always wants to know if famous people are nice. Like Mick Jagger, he came in to host the show. My friends were all like, is he nice? No! I pitched him a joke and he went, not funny! I mean, people say that on the internet, but never to your face does a British billionaire in leather pants go, not funny! I spent 2 hours alone with Mick Jagger that week. We were writing song lyrics. It was for a fake song in a comedy sketch. And we came to one point, and he goes, all right, let's all go to the picnic. Let's all have a drink. Let's see what rhymes with drink. And I said, think? And Mick Jagger said, no! And then I said, sink? And Mick Jagger said, yeah. And I was like, is this how you write songs? Just one word at a time with verbal abuse? It's like, all right, I can't get no happiness now. Satisfaction? Yeah. All right, next sentence.
0: John Mulaney on today's edition of The Morning Laugh. We'll take a peek at your excess weather forecast next.
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0: Excess weather. We're going to see a mix of sun and cloud today. High getting up to about 27. With humidity, it's going to feel like it's in the low 30s. Tonight, partly cloudy skies. We'll see a slight chance of showers with risk of a thunderstorm overnight. Low falling to about 19. Tomorrow, cloudy, slight chance of showers in the morning, changing to a good chance of showers later in the afternoon. Risk of a thunderstorm with a high of 24. Humidity, once again, will have that feeling in the low 30s. Cloudy period tomorrow night, chance of showers with a low falling to 16. And a mix of sun and cloud on Wednesday, showers possible with a high of 24. Right now, clear skies over James Street in downtown Wallaceburg. We're sitting at 14 degrees. Find your long-range forecast at CKXSFM.com.
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0: MGMT 991 CKXS, Chatham Kent's greatest hits. 5:46 on this Monday morning. We got the XS News headlines coming up in less than 15 minutes. What are we talking about there, Robin?
1: Well, Chatham Kent Council will soon be getting quarterly information reports on progress of the CK Community Hub. A 35-year-old Chatham woman facing charges in connection to a fire behind a vacant home last week, and the 89th annual Chatham Kent Plowing Match fast approaching. We'll have all the details coming up at 6.
0: We got more of Chatham Kent's greatest hits to get you there. We're back at it with Tom Petty and the Heartbreakers next.
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1: Good morning from the 99.1 Newsroom. I'm Robin Brady. A local woman is facing arson charges following a multi-house fire in Chatham. Emergency crews were called to Park Street near Adelaide Street South Tuesday morning around 6:30 after fire broke out in the rear of a vacant home. The blaze quickly spread to two neighboring homes, one of which was occupied by four residents who were asleep at the time. All four were able to escape without injury. Following further investigation, it was determined the blaze had been intentionally set. Officers obtained surveillance video, which helped to identify a suspect. A 35-year-old Chatham woman was arrested on Thursday and charged with arson damaging property and arson with disregard for human life. The woman was held in custody for a bail hearing. Meantime, a rude awakening has led to the arrest of another Chatham woman. Chatham Kent Police say officers responded to a disturbance at a home Thursday night. Officers arrived to find the woman had punched her partner in the face while he was sleeping. A 45-year-old was arrested and charged with one count of assault. She was later released from custody with a future court date. Municipal staff will be delivering quarterly information reports on construction of the Chatham-Kent Community Hub. We get details from 99.1's Nick Powell.
2: At their most recent meeting, members of council voted unanimously in favor of a motion from Ward 6 Representative Allison Story asking for financial, schedule, and site status updates on the hub. The report will also be posted on the Let's Talk Chatham-Kent website. The original motion called for monthly updates, but with a friendly amendment from Councillor Melissa Harrigan, this was reduced to every 3 months. Councillor Story is hoping for more transparency with the project, with the report including, quote, milestone markers comparing the approved project budget to real-time costs in an easily understandable and clear language format. Staff said any urgent update would be shared as they happened. The quarterly reports will begin immediately and run until the project is completed. Nick Powell, CKXS News.
1: And plans are coming together for the 89th annual Chatham-Kent Plowing Match. The event will be held Saturday, August 8th at the farm of Josh and Emma Butler at J&E Meats on Oakdale Road in Croton. Prizes will be awarded in various classes, youngest and eldest plowman, junior special and plowing special, among other categories. New this year will be a farm recreation class open to anyone who'd like to give plowing a try. Organizers are looking for young women to compete in the Queen and Princess of the Furrow competitions. Contestants will need to register in advance and give a speech on any topic related to agriculture. Those interested in registering can find the contact information on our website. And for more local news and information, visit ckxsfm.com. We'll check the forecast next.
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1: Access weather, a mix of sun and cloud today, a high of 27 Celsius, the humidex near 32. A chance of showers overnight, risk of a thunderstorm, and the low near 19. Tomorrow, showers and thunderstorms possible, windy, and a high of 24 with a humidex of 33. Looking ahead to Wednesday, partly cloudy, chance of showers with a high of 24, and sunshine on Thursday, getting up to 26. Right now, we're sitting at 14 Celsius. That's 57 Fahrenheit. Coming up next, Nick Powell takes a look at sports.
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2: Chugging sports, Spain has captured the World Cup, blanking Argentina in the final 1-0 for the win, preventing Argentina from going back-to-back. Third place game, England grabbed the 6-4 win over France. The Toronto Blue Jays can't grab the series win, who are shut out to the Chicago White Sox 3-0. The Detroit Tigers, they fall short 3-2 to the LA Angels. The LA Dodgers take down the New York Yankees 8-2. Closing out week 7 of the CFL season, the Winnipeg Blue Bombers grabbed the high-scoring affair with a 36-34 win over the Ottawa Redblacks. The loss keeps Ottawa without a win on the year, falling to 0-6. Ryan Fox held on to his lead, wrapping up the weekend at 10-under at the Open for the win. Corey Connors finished at the top Canadian, closing out tied for 14th at 4-under, with Nick Taylor, the only other Canadian, finishing tied for 59 at 2-over. A tough stretch for the Chatham-Kent Barnstormers. The CBL team dropped their 8th straight over the weekend, falling 7-1 to the Jackfish at Welland on Saturday. Yushin Ota scored CK's only run with a solo homer in the 9th inning. Barnstormers will be back in action at Fergie Jenkins Field tomorrow night against the visiting Hamilton Cardinals. And that is it with sports. I'm Nick Powell.
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31: 6:09 on a Monday morning. It's Chatham Kent's greatest hits, 99.1 CKXS. You're waking up here with Tanner and Robin. It's hard to believe, but we are inching closer and closer to the first day of August. There's only like, what, 10 more days left in this month? 11
32: don't,
31: more days left in this month?
32: Rush things.
31: I'm sorry, man. It's tough. I'm looking at just nonstop events in the down the road in the immediate horizon, and I just saw Community Living Wallaceburg has officially announced Three Rivers Roll is back on again this year.
32: What a great event that is!
31: Yeah, they made the announcement yesterday. Dated.

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1: Right.
0: Yeah, absolutely. This is open to all ages, all abilities, all type of bikes, bicycles. 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

0: 6:18 here on 99.1 CKXS, Chatham Kent's greatest hits. Tanner and Robin waking up with you here today. This probably came and went, but I hope you did somehow, even unknowingly, celebrate National Ice Cream Day yesterday.
1: I had an ice cream bar.
0: You know what?
1: Like an ice cream sandwich bar. Though it wasn't even a bar. Sandwich.
0: I had a fudgesicle.
1: Nice.
0: Yeah, so I think we do qualify. We dipped our toe into the celebrations of National Ice Cream Day. I saw this that was posted yesterday, kind of in honor of that. Instacart released some of our ice cream data to find out what is our favorite ice cream flavors that they've delivered to homes. Can you guess number one?
1: Chocolate.
0: Actually, you'd be wrong. It's
1: really?
0: Even more boring than that.
1: Is it vanilla?
0: It's vanilla.
1: Weird.
0: And it's a staggering number one spot. As a matter of fact, it comes in at 20.9% of all ice cream orders. The next on the list, which was chocolate, was 7.9%.
1: I mean, vanilla is very versatile. Like, yeah. Yes, it's boring on its own, but you can dress it up in so many ways.
0: Big time. It could be the starting point of a lot of different sundaes. So I could see that if people are kind of using that. Other than that, it is a little boring. A little vanilla. So chocolate comes in at number two. My favorite, which is a pretty boring flavor as well, chocolate chip cookie dough at number three.
1: Cookie dough's pretty good.
0: I love it. I will, anytime I'll stop what I'm doing to eat some cookie dough ice cream. Cookies and cream coming in at number four. Chocolate fudge brownie at five. Peanut butter. I don't know if I've ever had just like regular peanut butter ice cream.
1: It's good.
0: I can imagine it would be. I've had like chunks of peanut butter in ice cream. Mm-hmm. I've had peanut butter cups in ice cream. I've had peanut brittle in ice cream.
1: I've had just a scoop of peanut butter smacked on in there.
0: I could see that being so fantastic. Here's a crowd pleaser to some, but it's a polarizing flavor. Either love it or you hate it. Mint chocolate chip.
1: Love seven. It.
0: Yeah, there's no middle ground of mint chocolate chip, I find. Coffee or like mocha coming in at number eight. Strawberry ice cream.
1: Wow.
0: At nine. That's how far it fell.
1: Pretty far down the list.
0: A lot of people would consider it the third, right?
1: Yeah. Yeah.
0: Chocolate vanilla strawberry. It is the third fiddle in the Neapolitan. But falls down to number nine. And then cherry at number 10.
1: Yes. 100%.
0: I don't see any moose tracks in there. I don't see any moose tracks whatsoever. Heavenly Hash not making the top 10
1: Bubble
0: as well.
1: Bubblegum is always one of our kids' favorites.
0: Bubblegum is a crowd pleaser for the kids as well. And then it usually comes with that little gum that breaks your teeth inside as well.
1: It's part of the experience. You can't actually blow bubbles with that.
0: If you go to Instacart, you can see the full list to see how deep down your favorite flavor is. Robin, what is your favorite flavor?
1: It's either mint chocolate chip or cherry.
0: There we go. You're either, you're either number 7 or number 10.
1: Yeah.
0: And
1: I'm fine with it.
0: My boring butt's at number three. We got more of Chatham Kent's greatest hits on the way. We'll take a peek at your access weather forecast coming up next.
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0: excess weather. Looks like we're going to see a nice cooler start to the day, but it's going to get warmer later on. A mix of sun and cloud. High at 27, but feeling low 30s with the humidity. Partly cloudy tonight with a slight chance of showers overnight. Risk of thunderstorms. Low falling down to about 19 degrees. Tomorrow, we'll see cloudy skies. Slight chance of showers earlier in the day, but a good chance of showers later on. Risk of thunderstorms and a high of 24. Humidity will have that feeling in the low 30s. Cloudy periods tomorrow night, chance of showers, low falling to 16. And for your Wednesday, a mix of sun and cloud with showers possible, we'll see a high of 24 degrees. Right now, just partly cloudy skies over James Street here in downtown Wallaceburg. We're still sitting at 16 degrees Celsius. Find your long-range forecast at CKXSFM.com. 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
1: Good morning. From the 99.1 Newsroom, I'm Robin Brady. Chatham County Council will soon be getting quarterly information reports on the progress, finances, and schedule of the Chatham-Kent Community Hub. Spearheaded by Councillor Allison Story, the initiative aims to increase transparency by presenting project milestones and real-time costs in clear language. The updates will begin immediately, be published on the Let's Talk Chatham-Kent website, and continue until the hub is finished. Urgent news will be shared by municipal staff as any issues arise. A 35-year-old Chatham woman is facing charges in connection to a fire behind a vacant home last week. Tuesday morning's blaze quickly spread to a pair of neighboring houses, but four sleeping residents in one of the homes were able to escape safely. Using surveillance footage to identify the suspect, police arrested the accused on Thursday and have since charged her with arson damaging property and arson with disregard for human life. And the 89th annual Chatham-Kent Plowing Match is fast approaching, set to take place Saturday, August 8th at J&E Meats in Croton. The match will feature traditional award categories alongside a new farm recreation class for beginners. Organizers are also seeking contestants for the Princess and Queen of the Furrow competitions. Anyone interested in taking part can find the registration and contact details on our website. For more local news and information, visit CKXSFM.com. 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
1: Access weather, a mix of sun and cloud today with a high of 27 Celsius, the Humidex near 32. Chance of showers and thunderstorms overnight with a low of 19. Tomorrow, cloudy, more showers and thunderstorms expected with a high of 24 and a Humidex of 33. Right now, 16 Celsius, that's 60 Fahrenheit. Find your long-range forecast online at CKXSFM.com.
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7: Chugging sports, Spain has won the FIFA World Cup, taking down Argentina 1-0. As Spain keeps Argentina at bay over the course of the match, England picked up the win in the third place game with a 6-4 win against France. Toronto Blue Jays struggle at home, dropping 3-0 to the Chicago White Sox. Detroit Tigers can't find the win, falling 3-2 to the LA Angels, while the LA Dodgers run over the New York Yankees 8-2. over at the Open, Ryan Fox grabs the win, holding on to wrap up the weekend at 10-under for the win in Britain. Corey Connors finished as the top Canadian, closing out his weekend tied for 14th at 4-under. The only other Canadian taking part, Nick Taylor, he finished tied 59 at 2-over. And that is a look at sports. I'm Nick Powell.
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29: 6:37 here on a Monday morning. Chatham Kent's greatest hits, 99.1 CKXS. You're hanging out here with Tanner and Robin. Now, I've always loved our local libraries.
1: Sure.
29: They do cool stuff all the time.
1: Yeah.
29: And you know what? I think they're doing something. They've announced something that has put them above cool in my books.
1: Ooh.
29: I don't know what is above cool. What is cooler than being cool? As Andre 3000 once asked me about 20 years ago. But the Chatham branch of the CK Public Library on Saturday, August 15th, is hosting an event called Tiny Terrors. And at this event, you get to learn about famous cryptids. You get to create mini dioramas inspired by your favorite cryptids. And this is a perfect thing for kids ages 8 and older.
1: We are 8 and older.
29: Yeah, I know, right?
1: Go.
29: It would be tough to see me sitting there, like, kind of bouncing, trying not to interject as they're talking about Bigfoot. But yes, kids are going to get to learn about Bigfoot, about the Mothman, about the Chupacabra, the Jackalope. There's aliens and UFOs involved as well. You know, these were the mysteries that opened doors for me when I was a kid that
1: nice.
29: Sparked a lifelong obsession that's gone well too far into my 30s. So if you are thinking your kiddo might be interested in this, it is recommended for kids 8 and up, just, you know, because some
1: Not
29: of them
1: the
29: might
1: little
29: be
1: littles.
29: A little scary for the little littles, mm-hmm. but 8 and up, this is perfect for those kids. There's going to be like cryptid coloring books and different things like that. So much fun for the kids. Such a cool and unique event.
1: Mm-hmm.
29: And once again, hits me right where I live. If I was a kid, I would be right there. I'm a 35-year-old man, and I'm going to try not to be right there. I don't need to take up two spots. You can join the Chatham branch on August 15th, 2 p.m. Registration is required. So if you think your kids will be interested, you can call the library when it opens, email them at cklibrary@chatham-kent.ca, or simply just send them a message on Facebook, and they'll get your kid all lined up for Tiny Terrors. So cool. Here's Third Eye Blind on 99.1 CKXS.

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0: Nickelback on 99.1 CKXS, Adam Kent's greatest hits as we now take a look back at this day in history.
1: It was on this day in 1871, British Columbia joins the Confederation of Canada. In 1926, a convention of the Methodist Church votes to allow women to become priests. In 1969, NASA's Apollo 11 lunar module carrying Neil Armstrong and Buzz Aldrin lands on the surface of the moon, with Michael Collins remaining in orbit in the command module. And it was on this day in 2005, Canada becomes the fourth country in the world to legalize same-sex marriage after Bill C-38 receives royal assent.
0: What was the third guy's name again?
1: Michael Collins.
0: Michael, did you look that up just for me?
1: I may have.
0: I think about Michael Collins once a day. I'm not kidding you. I think about Michael. I don't even know his name. I will forget his name by tomorrow. Mm-hmm. I promise you that. Just like the rest of the world, I will forget Michael Collins' name by tomorrow. But I think about Michael Collins all the time. The guy that had to stay in the capsule while the other two got to be on the moon. My goodness, Mike.
1: And he didn't leave without them, which I think is very impressive.
0: Like, wouldn't you? It's like, no, Mike, you got to stay there. No, stay there, Mike. I'd be like, you know what, guys? I'm sick of this.
1: I'm going home.
0: You've been giving me crap all the way since Earth. But I'm out of here. Oh, Mike. We got more Chad Kent's greatest hits on the way. We'll take a peek at your XS weather forecast coming up next.
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0: Taking a peek at your XS weather forecast here for today. We are going to see a mix of sun and cloud, a high getting up to about 27 degrees, but with humidity that's going to feel in the low 30s. Partly cloudy tonight. We'll see a slight chance of overnight showers, risk of a thunderstorm, low falling to about 19. Tomorrow, cloudy, slight chance of showers early in the day. That'll change to a decent chance of showers afternoon. Risk of a thunderstorm with a high around 24 degrees with the humidity that's once again going to feel in the low 30s. Cloudy periods tomorrow night with a slight chance of showers, low of 16. And for your Wednesday, mix of sun and cloud, showers possible, and a high of just 24 degrees. Right now, we're seeing partly cloudy skies as the sun continues to rise over James Street here in downtown Wally. Still sitting at 16 degrees Celsius. 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
1: Good morning. 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A local woman is facing arson charges following a multi-house fire in Chatham. Emergency crews were called to Park Street near Adelaide Street South Tuesday morning around 6:30 after fire broke out in the rear of a vacant home. The blaze quickly spread to two neighboring homes, one of which was occupied by four residents who were asleep at the time. All four were able to escape without injury. Following further investigation, it was determined the blaze had been intentionally set. Officers obtained surveillance video, which helped to identify a suspect. A 35-year-old Chatham woman was arrested on Thursday and charged with arson damaging property and arson with disregard for human life. The woman was held in custody for a bail hearing. Meantime, a rude awakening has led to the arrest of another Chatham woman. Chatham Kent Police say officers responded to a disturbance at a home Thursday night. Officers arrived to find the woman had punched her partner in the face while he was sleeping. A 45-year-old was arrested and charged with one count of assault. She was later released from custody with a future court date. Municipal staff will be delivering quarterly information reports on construction of the Chatham-Kent Community Hub. We get details from 99.1's Nick Powell.
2: At their most recent meeting, members of council voted unanimously in favor of a motion from Ward 6 Representative Allison Story asking for financial, schedule, and site status updates on the hub. The report will also be posted on the Let's Talk Chatham-Kent website. The original motion called for monthly updates, but with a friendly amendment from Councillor Melissa Harrigan, this was reduced to every 3 months. Councillor Story is hoping for more transparency with the project, with the report including, quote, milestone markers comparing the approved project budget to real-time costs in an easily understandable and clear language format. Staff said any urgent update would be shared as they happened. The quarterly reports will begin immediately and run until the project is completed. Nick Powell, CKXS News.
1: And plans are coming together for the 89th annual Chatham-Kent Plowing Match. The event will be held Saturday, August 8th at the farm of Josh and Emma Butler at J&E Meats on Oakdale Road in Croton. Prizes will be awarded in various classes, youngest and eldest plowman, junior special and plowing special, among other categories. New this year will be a farm recreation class open to anyone who'd like to give plowing a try. Organizers are looking for young women to compete in the Queen and Princess of the Furrow competitions. Contestants will need to register in advance and give a speech on any topic related to agriculture. Those interested in registering can find the contact information on our website. And for more local news and information, visit ckxsfm.com. We'll check the forecast next.
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1: Access weather, a mix of sun and cloud today, a high of 27 Celsius, the Humidex near 32. A chance of showers overnight, risk of a thunderstorm, and the low near 19. Tomorrow, showers and thunderstorms possible, windy, and a high of 24 with a Humidex of 33. Looking ahead to Wednesday, partly cloudy, chance of showers with a high of 24, and sunshine on Thursday, getting up to 26. Right now, 16 Celsius, that's 60 Fahrenheit. Coming up next, Nick Powell takes a look at sports.
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2: Chugging sports, Spain has captured the World Cup, blanking Argentina in the final 1-0 for the win, preventing Argentina from going back-to-back. In the third-place game, England grabbed the 6-4 win over France. The Toronto Blue Jays can't grab the series win, who are shut out to the Chicago White Sox 3-0. For the Detroit Tigers, they fall short 3-2 to the LA Angels. The LA Dodgers take down the New York Yankees 8-2. Closing out Week 7 of the CFL season, the Winnipeg Blue Bombers grabbed the high-scoring affair with a 36-34 win over the Ottawa Redblacks. The loss keeps Ottawa without a win on the year, falling to 0-6. Ryan Fox held on to his lead, wrapping up the weekend at 10-under at the Open for the win. Corey Connors finished at the top Canadian, closing out tied for 14th at 4-under, with Nick Taylor, the only other Canadian, finishing tied for 59th at 2-over. Tough stretch for the Chatham Kent Barnstormers. The CBL team dropped their 8th straight over the weekend, falling 7-1 to the Jackfish at Welland on Saturday. Yushin Ota scored CK's only run with a solo homer in the 9th inning. Barnstormers will be back in action at Fergie Jenkins Field tomorrow night against the visiting Hamilton Cardinals. And that is it with sports. I'm Nick Powell.
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18: 7:08 on this Monday morning. Chatham Kent's greatest hits, 99.1 CKXS. Tanner and Robin waking up with you here today. And you know, I'm looking at this and I'm like, should we talk about this? Is this information I want to put out in the world? But I guess we're going to have to. If this makes your trek down the 40 highway a little bit worse, I really apologize. Researchers at the University of Minnesota found that speeding is costing about 50,000 metric tons of carbon dioxide pollution every single day.
19: Now, some of us have cars that tell us when we're driving in an eco-friendly manner.
18: Yeah.
19: And that usually is above the speed limit.
18: I know. That's why I've looked at, looking at where your car is, mm-hmm. In your RPMs, what gear you're in, things like that. But they say, according to this study, which was posted by Study Finds.
19: Written by Tony, I betcha.
18: I know, right? Grandma driver. Researchers say that if drivers simply stuck to posted speed limits, they could save more than 6 million gallons of gasoline every per day. And this, they're using the United States of America as kind of like the base of that study.
19: Yeah, see, that doesn't count for us then.
18: I know, right? We're good to go. Speed away. So here's the crazy part. Following the speed limit would only actually add about 54 seconds per day to the average driver.
19: You don't know me.
18: Yeah, I know. Like, how fast do you think I go?
19: If I can beat the light at Pioneer Line, then I've done well.
18: So would you trade 60 minutes a day for safer air, safer roads, and a little bit more money in your pocket?
19: I mean, yeah, but
18: yeah,
19: still.
18: In theory, it sounds good. Wait till I get behind the wheel and behind somebody going 72 on the 40 between Wallaceburg and Chatham. At that point, I will spend

0: 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And it is time for your good news file, brought to you by Victory Lincoln. 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
1: A special tea ceremony is being held next week celebrating Japanese culture and baseball. Forever Steeped on William Street South in Chatham will be welcoming four members of the Chatham Pen Barnstormers the afternoon of July 28th. Mitsuki Akatsuda, Ryoya Oyi, Yushin Ota, and Yuri O'Connor Yokoyama will all be on hand for a public meet and greet and tea tasting. Organizers say visitors will be able to take photos with the players, chat with them about their experiences playing baseball in Canada, and enjoy an afternoon of Japanese culture. Forever Steeped will feature handcrafted Japanese matcha latte and offer tastings of an assortment of rare and premium Japanese teas, including its exceptional Goyokura, one of Japan's most prized green teas. The event will be free to attend, and everyone is welcome.
0: I got a chance to meet Yuri O'Connor Yokoyama at the opening or the reopening of your hometown deli in Wallaceburg here. Great guy. So looking forward to that. That's just really cool and unique event. So good for them for putting that on. And good for the Barnstormers boys for joining in.
1: Love it.
0: It's going to be an awesome day. It's our good news file for the day, brought to you by Victory Lincoln, 301 Richmond Street in Chatham, online at victorylincoln.com. We'll take a peek at the forecast coming up next.
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0: 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Taking a peek at your access weather forecast here for today. We are going to see a mix of sun and cloud, high getting up to about 27 degrees. Humidity will have that feeling in the low 30s. Partly cloudy tonight. We'll see a slight chance of overnight showers, risk of a thunderstorm, low falling to about 19. Tomorrow, cloudy skies. We'll see a slight chance of showers early in the day. That's changing to a good chance of showers later afternoon. Risk of thunderstorm with a high getting up to about 24, feeling once again low 30s. With the humidity. Cloudy period tomorrow night, slight chance of showers, low of 16, and for your Wednesday, a mix of sun and cloud, showers possible, and a high of 24 degrees. Right now, we're seeing mainly clear skies over James Street and downtown Wallsburg. A little bit of hazy sunshine there. We're sitting at 15 degrees Celsius. Here's Moist with Resurrection on CKXS.

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1: Good morning. From the 99.1 Newsroom, I'm Robin Brady. Chatham County Council will soon be getting quarterly information reports on the progress, finances, and schedule of the Chatham-Kent Community Hub. Spearheaded by Councillor Allison Story, the initiative aims to increase transparency by presenting project milestones and real-time costs in clear language. The updates will begin immediately, be published on the Let's Talk Chatham-Kent website, and continue until the hub is finished. Urgent news will be shared by municipal staff as any issues arise. A 35-year-old Chatham woman is facing charges in connection to a fire behind a vacant home last week. Tuesday morning's blaze quickly spread to a pair of neighboring houses, but four sleeping residents in one of the homes were able to escape safely. Using surveillance footage to identify the suspect, police arrested the accused on Thursday and have since charged her with arson damaging property and arson with disregard for human life. And the 89th annual Chatham-Kent Plowing Match is fast approaching, set to take place Saturday, August 8th at J&E Meats in Croton. The match will feature traditional award categories alongside a new farm recreation class for beginners. Organizers are also seeking contestants for the Princess and Queen of the Furrow competitions. Anyone interested in taking part can find the registration and contact details on our website. For more local news and information, visit cksfm.com. 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
1: Access weather, a mix of sun and cloud today, a high of 27 Celsius, the Humidex near 32. A chance of showers overnight, risk of a thunderstorm, and the low near 19. Tomorrow, showers and thunderstorms possible, windy, and a high of 24 with a Humidex of 33. Looking ahead to Wednesday, partly cloudy, chance of showers with a high of 24, and sunshine on Thursday, getting up to 26. Right now, 16 Celsius, that's 60 Fahrenheit. Coming up next, Nick Powell takes a look at sports.
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6: Chugging sports, Spain has won the FIFA World Cup, taking down Argentina 1-0. As Spain keeps Argentina at bay over the course of the match, England picked up the win in the third-place game with a 6-4 win against France. Toronto Blue Jays struggle at home, dropping 3-0 to the Chicago White Sox. Detroit Tigers can't find the win, falling 3-2 to the LA Angels, while the LA Dodgers run over the New York Yankees 8-2. Over at the Open, Ryan Fox grabs the win, holding on to wrap up the weekend at 10-under for the win in Britain. Corey Connors finished as the top Canadian, closing out his weekend time for 14th at 4-under. The only other Canadian taking part, Nick Taylor, he finished tied 59 at 2-over. And that is a look at sports. I'm Nick Powell.
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0: 7:37, another Monday morning. 99.1 CKXS, Shannon Kent's greatest hits. You're hanging out here with Tanner and Robin. And you know what always helps me through a Monday?
29: Oh, do tell.
0: Having something to look forward to.
29: Indeed.
0: You know, something to hang on to, something to do. And it looks like your Chatham Kent Barnstormers are... I'm looking at this schedule and it doesn't jive with my tickets, actually. It's because I'm looking at the wrong month. That would be,
29: they're at home
0: be better.
29: Tomorrow.
0: Let's go. Yeah, they are at home tomorrow. So I'm looking. I'm like, I knew it was against Hamilton. But on June 21st, they were in Hamilton. On July 21st, which is tomorrow, they're going to be hosting the Hamilton Cardinals at Fergie Jenkins Field. It's Monday and my brain's not working.
29: Mm-hmm.
0: Thankfully, the Barnstormers are going to be ready to roll tomorrow under the lights at 7:30. First pitch at Fergie Jenkins Field. And guess what, Robin?
29: What's that?
0: I got a family 4-pack of tickets.
29: Oh, nice.
0: Why not take the fam out? It's going to be a beautiful night tomorrow. Let's see who wants to go see the Chatham Kent Barnstormers host the Hamilton Cardinals at Fergie Jenkins Field. I'm giving a 4-pack of tickets to caller number 9, 519-627-0991. Caller number 9 is going to go check out your CK Barnstormers at home. Let's get that number. It's 519-627-0991. We'll answer some phones and leave you with the Beatles here on 99.1 CKXS.

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2: 7:46 on this Monday morning. It's Chatham Kent's Greatest Hits, 99.1 CKXS. Joining us on the phone lines is Joe Freeburn from the Sydenham Community Curling Club. Good morning, Joe. Welcome back to the show.
3: Good morning, Tanner. Nice to talk to you today.
2: Glad to talk to you guys as well. We are in the midst of summer, but that has not slowed things down at the club whatsoever. You guys have had great live entertainment, fantastic events, pickleball, shuffleboard, and much more. How's this summer been going so far, Joe?
3: Well, you know, it's been hot and smoky, Tanner.
2: yeah, definitely. No news there.
3: The hot weather did affect us a little bit. We did have to cancel one night because of the condensation on the surface for our pickleball. But other than that, we got the fans going. We got the big screen door open. So everything is going well.
2: That is awesome. So everything's going well for pickleball, shuffleboard up there. But you guys have a lot of great events to look forward to here this summer as well. Tell us more.
3: Yeah, we've got a Euchre tournament coming up on August the 15th. So it's $20 a player. It's our first time we're offering such an event. So we're going to give it a shot, see how it goes, see if we can get people out. And then, of course, you've talked about the live music and the bands we have. We've got Rhodes Travel playing that night as well. So we're going to have a euchre tournament, some light snacks and food, and then, of course, a dance. And if you don't want to play euchre, you're more than welcome to come out just to the dance as well. So tickets are available, $20 a person, of course, on our website. So sign up and get out and play some euchre.
2: Yeah, head to SydenhamCurlingClub.com to get yourself signed up. 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
3: Yeah, euchre is very passionate down here in Southern Ontario.
2: It certainly is. We love our euchre down here, and we take it very seriously.
3: Yeah, so, and then, you know, we'll make sure we got our house rules set up so everybody knows that you're going alone, you play by yourself, take help, that kind of stuff. So we know what the controversial rules can be, Tanner, so we'll have them all set out for everybody.
2: That's good. That is very, very good. So once again, if you want to get yourself all signed up for that, that's going to be a great day. Head over to SydenhamCurlingClub.com for more details. Joe, anything else you want to share with the listeners here this morning?
3: Well, I know it's middle of summer and nobody wants to think about Christmas, but if you're looking at booking Christmas parties or corporate events, get in touch with Michelle Freeburn because the slots are filling up quickly. So we got a great venue there for Christmas parties and any type of corporate event or weddings. So contact Michelle Freeburn. Her info is on our website as well.
2: Yeah, it is a really great spot, especially around the holidays, too. Just a nice, cozy spot to host a great Christmas event to thank your employees. Gotta love it over at the Sydenham Community Curling Club. Joe, thank you so much for joining us here today. We'll catch up here in a couple weeks, and that makes us 2 weeks closer to curling season.
3: Thanks, Tanner. Have a great week. Bye-bye.
2: We got more Chatham Kent's Greatest Hits on the way. Don't forget to follow them on Facebook as well, Sydenham Community Curling Club. We'll check traffic and weather coming up next.
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7: Taking our first look at the roads around Chatuchet this morning. A nice clear start to the day. No smoke to worry about. No incidents on the roads to worry about. Things are moving well, aside from all of the construction around the municipality. In Chatham, King Street West closed between 2nd Street and LaCroix, and 1st Street shut down between Wellington Street West and King. Lane restrictions on Cecile Avenue from LaCroix over to Queen. And Gregory Line still closed from Prince Albert to Caledonia Road. That should wrap up on Thursday. If you're filling up the tank, gas prices in Chatham range between $1.59 and $1.64, $1.58 in Thamesville, and $1.64 in Wallaceburg.
2: Thanks, Robin. We'll take a peek at your access weather forecast here. We are going to see a mix of sun and cloud today. High around 27, but feeling low 30s with the humidity. Partly cloudy tonight with a slight chance of showers overnight. Risk of a thunderstorm low falling to about 19. Tomorrow, cloudy skies. We'll see a slight chance of showers early in the day. A good chance of showers later in the afternoon. Risk of a thunderstorm with a high getting up to 24. Cloudy periods tomorrow night. Showers possible with a low of 16. And we'll see a mix of sun and cloud on your Wednesday. Just a slight chance of showers and a high of 24 degrees. Right now, we're seeing just a few clouds over James Street in downtown Wallaceburg, sitting at 15 degrees. Find your long-range forecast at CKXSFM.com. 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
1: Good morning from the 99.1 Newsroom. I'm Robin Brady. A local woman is facing arson charges following a multi-house fire in Chatham. Emergency crews were called to Park Street near Adelaide Street South Tuesday morning around 6:30 after fire broke out in the rear of a vacant home. The blaze quickly spread to two neighboring homes, one of which was occupied by four residents who were asleep at the time. All four were able to escape without injury. Following further investigation, it was determined the blaze had been intentionally set. Officers obtained surveillance video, which helped to identify a suspect. A 35-year-old Chatham woman was arrested on Thursday and charged with arson damaging property and arson with disregard for human life. The woman was held in custody for a bail hearing. Meantime, a rude awakening has led to the arrest of another Chatham woman. Chatham Kent Police say officers responded to a disturbance at a home Thursday night. Officers arrived to find the woman had punched her partner in the face while he was sleeping. A 45-year-old was arrested and charged with one count of assault. She was later released from custody with a future court date. Municipal staff will be delivering quarterly information reports on construction of the Chatham-Kent Community Hub. We get details from 99.1's Nick Powell.
2: At their most recent meeting, members of council voted unanimously in favor of a motion from Ward 6 Representative Allison Story asking for financial, schedule, and site status updates on the hub. The report will also be posted on the Let's Talk Chatham-Kent website. The original motion called for monthly updates, but with a friendly amendment from Councillor Melissa Harrigan, this was reduced to every 3 months. Councillor Story is hoping for more transparency with the project, with the report including, quote, milestone markers comparing the approved project budget to real-time costs in an easily understandable and clear language format. Staff said any urgent update would be shared as they happened. The quarterly reports will begin immediately and run until the project is completed. Nick Powell, CKXS News.
1: And plans are coming together for the 89th annual Chatham-Kent Plowing Match. The event will be held Saturday, August 8th at the farm of Josh and Emma Butler at J&E Meats on Oakdale Road in Croton. Prizes will be awarded in various classes, youngest and eldest plowman, junior special and plowing special, among other categories. New this year will be a farm recreation class open to anyone who'd like to give plowing a try. Organizers are looking for young women to compete in the Queen and Princess of the Furrow competitions. Contestants will need to register in advance and give a speech on any topic related to agriculture. Those interested in registering can find the contact information on our website. And for more local news and information, visit ckxsfm.com. We'll check the forecast next.
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1: Access weather, a mix of sun and cloud today, the high 27 Celsius with a humidex of 32. A chance of showers overnight, risk of a thunderstorm at a low of 19. Tomorrow, cloudy, showers and thunderstorms expected in the morning and into the afternoon. Windy at a high of 24 with a humidex near 33. Looking ahead to Wednesday, mix of sun and cloud, chance of showers at a high of 24, and sunshine on Thursday, inching up to 26. Right now we're sitting at 15 Celsius, that's 58 Fahrenheit. Coming up next, Nick Powell takes a look at sports.
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2: Chugging sports, Spain has captured the World Cup, blanking Argentina in the final 1-0 for the win, preventing Argentina from going back-to-back. In the third-place game, England grabbed the 6-4 win over France. The Toronto Blue Jays can't grab the series win, who are shut out to the Chicago White Sox 3-0. For the Detroit Tigers, they fall short 3-2 to the LA Angels. The LA Dodgers take down the New York Yankees 8-2. Closing out Week 7 of the CFL season, the Winnipeg Blue Bombers grabbed the high-scoring affair with a 36-34 win over the Ottawa Redblacks. The loss keeps Ottawa without a win on the year, falling to 0-6. Brian Fox held on to his lead, wrapping up the weekend at 10-under at the Open for the win. Corey Connors finished at the top Canadian, closing out tied for 14th at 4-under, with Nick Taylor, the only other Canadian, finishing tied for 59th at 2-over. Tough stretch for the Chatham Kent Barnstormers. The CBL team dropped their 8th straight over the weekend, falling 7-1 to the Jackfish at Welland on Saturday. Yushin Ota scored CK's only run with a solo homer in the 9th inning. Barnstormers will be back in action at Fergie Jenkins Field tomorrow night against the visiting Hamilton Cardinals. And that is it with sports. I'm Nick Powell.
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21: 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Chatham Kent's greatest hits, 99.1 CKXS. Tanner and Robin waking up with you here today. I do have to send a congratulations out to my sister, my brother-in-law, just had their second kid.
22: Nice.
21: Young Eli Christopher Bogart. I got to meet him on Saturday, which was really special. This is a story, though, that gives maybe new parents a little bit of panic. Two men in North Dakota are suing a hospital because 38 years ago, they were switched at birth.
22: That actually happens.
21: You think this is something that sets up the plot of a movie.
22: Yeah.
21: But this exists. These guys lived 38 years. Kyle Bylan and Jeremy Morrison claim a DNA test shows they've been living with their biological family since birth. They were born at the same time, the same hospital, and they were swapped, and they were raised and spent 40 years of their life with the wrong parents.
22: Oh, my goodness. What do you do with that?
21: Oh, my goodness. Wild story.
23: January 26, 1988, only Kyle and I were born in that hospital that day. It's the only time we've ever been together.
24: My aunt Martha and I were on Ancestry.com. I had done further DNA testing on my raising mom, Evelyn Newton, that came out conclusively that, you know, she was biologically my brother's mom, but she didn't match with me on the platform. We kind of concluded and said, basically, look, Kyle, you were switched at birth.
21: like, I know Ancestry.com has led a lot of people to be like, that's not my dad.
9: Mm-hmm.
21: But is this the first time Ancestry.com has led someone to go, that's not my mom?
9: Right.
21: Right? Because that's a lot harder to do. That's got to be a tough one for that hospital. Mm. Going back that many years, I just want to know, like, I know we're never going to find out. We might, but we know we're probably not going to find out the nurse who, like, had two babies in her hand and was like, eh.
9: Where did you, which bassinet were you there, in again?
21: And you're going in there. Wait, no.

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0: got a couple of anniversary wishes to kick us off. Bob and Mona Hunter were celebrating their wedding anniversary on Saturday. And then yesterday was Tim and Shauna Brown's anniversary. We hope you all had a lovely weekend. My Dresden Legion list of birthdays: Emily Wallace, Tom Blommer, Debbie Conter, Neil Sijak, Brandon Smith, Rachel Pettiplace, and Greg Sacha. Happy birthday to all of you.
1: I have some celebrity birthdays to add to the list here. SNL comedian Chloe Fineman, who just actually announced she was leaving the show after seven seasons. 38 years old here today, losing some star power for the SNL cast. Mm-hmm. We also have Gisele Bündchen.
2: Oh, yeah.
1: The former Mrs. Tom Brady. The current Mrs. Tom Brady, former Mrs.
0: I'm pretty sure she's happier now.
1: Yeah, she's doing okay. Also have a happy birthday going out to Judy Greer. She was Kitty in Arrested Development, 51 years old here today. Omar Epps, who people may remember as Dr. Foreman in House, who was also in ER and probably other doctor shows, 53 years old here today. His big one, Sandra Oh, speaking of doctor shows, 55 years old here today.
0: Love her.
1: Canadian, is she not?
0: Yeah,
1: I
0: Ottawa
1: so.
0: Born.
1: Nice. Happy birthday to Sandra Oh. Also, have a happy birthday to Stone Gossard of Pearl Jam, who's 60 years old today. Dean Winters, who is 62 years old. He's the guy who does the Allstate commercials. Like,
0: he's Chaos or
1: whatever? He's Chaos. Yeah, that guy. He was also the Vulture on Brooklyn Nine-Nine. 62 years old. Liz Lemon's ex from 30 Rock is what I'll remember him as forever. Also have Donna Dixon, who's 69 years old today. Carlos Santana, who's 79. And Kim Carnes turning 81 years old. Some celebrities who've passed on. Diana Rigg passed away in 2020. Natalie Wood, who tragically passed away in 1981, and the late great Chris Carnell, who took his life back in 2017, would have been his birthday here today. That's your birthdays and anniversaries brought to you by Dr. Mike Cho Young, Dr. Abby Gonzalez, and the team at McNaughton Family Dental. 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
1: Taking a peek at your excess weather forecast here today. It looks like we're going to see a mix of sun and cloud throughout. High getting up to about 27 degrees. But with the humidity, that is going to feel like it's in the low 30s. Tonight, partly cloudy skies. We'll see a slight chance of overnight showers. Risk of a thunderstorm, low to about 19. Tomorrow, cloudy. Slight chance of showers early in the day. Could see a good chance of showers afternoon. Risk of a thunderstorm with a high getting up to 24. Humidity once again having that feeling in the low 30s. Cloudy periods tomorrow night, slight chance of showers, low falling to 16. And for your Wednesday, we're looking at a mix of sun and cloud and a high of 24 degrees. Right now, mainly clear skies over James Street here in downtown Wallaceburg. A little bit of hazy sunshine. We're sitting at 15 degrees Celsius. Find your long-range forecast at CKXSFM.com. More of Chatham Kent's greatest hits on the way. Your XS News headlines coming up after the late Chris Cornell and Audioslave. Doesn't remind me, a 99.1 CKXS.

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1: Good morning. From the 99.1 Newsroom, I'm Robin Brady. Chatham County Council will soon be getting quarterly information reports on the progress, finances, and schedule of the Chatham-Kent Community Hub. Spearheaded by Councillor Allison Story, the initiative aims to increase transparency by presenting project milestones and real-time costs in clear language. The updates will begin immediately, be published on the Let's Talk Chatham-Kent website, and continue until the hub is finished. Urgent news will be shared by municipal staff as any issues arise. A 35-year-old Chatham woman is facing charges in connection to a fire behind a vacant home last week. Tuesday morning's blaze quickly spread to a pair of neighboring houses, but four sleeping residents in one of the homes were able to escape safely. Using surveillance footage to identify the suspect, police arrested the accused on Thursday and have since charged her with arson damaging property and arson with disregard for human life. And the 89th annual Chatham-Kent Plowing Match is fast approaching, set to take place Saturday, August 8th at J&E Meats in Croton. The match will feature traditional award categories alongside a new farm recreation class for beginners. Organizers are also seeking contestants for the Princess and Queen of the Furrow competitions. Anyone interested in taking part can find the registration and contact details on our website. For more local news and information, visit cksfm.com. 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
1: Excess weather, a mix of sun and cloud today, a high of 27 Celsius with a humidex of 32. Partly cloudy overnight, chance of showers and the risk of thunderstorms with a low of 19. Tomorrow, cloudy, there's an increasing chance of showers and thunderstorms around the noon hour and continuing into the afternoon. Windy with a high of 24 and quite humid. Right now we're sitting at 20 Celsius, that's 68 Fahrenheit. The humidity makes it feel more like 25. Find your long-range forecast online at cksfm.com.
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6: Chugging sports, Spain has won the FIFA World Cup, taking down Argentina 1-0. As Spain keeps Argentina at bay over the course of the match, England picked up the win in the third place game with a 6-4 win against France. Toronto Blue Jays struggle at home, dropping 3-0 to the Chicago White Sox. Detroit Tigers can't find the win, falling 3-2 to the LA Angels, while the LA Dodgers run over the New York Yankees 8-2. Over at the Open, Ryan Fox grabs the win, holding on to wrap up the weekend at 10-under for the win in Britain. Corey Connors finished as the top Canadian, closing out his weekend tied for 14th at 4-under. The only other Canadian taking part, Nick Taylor, he finished tied 59 at 2-over. And that is a look at sports. I'm Nick Powell.
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25: 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More Chatham Kent's greatest hits on the way. We're going to hop back in with Michael Stipe and the boys. It's REM, Losing My Religion on 99.1 CKXS, Chatham Kent's.

0: KXS, Chatham Kent's greatest hits, reminding you that the Community Living Golf Classic has a date here again this year. It's going to happen on September 25th over at the Maple City Country Club. So a rare opportunity to get access to a private golf course, and a beautiful one at that. You will have a chance to play in this tournament. All you got to do is sign up before it all fills up. It's a great day out at Maple City. There's lots included as well. So you get this 18-hole scramble golf tournament with a shotgun start. They're going to feed you three meals. You get breakfast, you get lunch at the turn, and then a dinner afterwards. They have great games, prizes, and much more. And the best part is you're supporting Community Living in Wallaceburg, which is celebrating their 70th anniversary right here in the community. So if you'd like to sign up, swing on by, get into communityliving.com. You can find more details at their Facebook page. Mark the date, September 25th, the 31st annual Community Living Wallaceburg Golf Classic. We got more of Chatham Kent's greatest hits on the way. We'll check traffic and weather coming up next.
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6: Checking in on the roads. Once again, things are moving pretty well on the major and secondary routes this morning. No major trouble except all the construction going on. Lane restrictions on McNaughton Line between Prince Howard and Caledonia Road. That should wrap up by the end of the day on Thursday. In Thamesville, lane restrictions on Edith and Mary Street from Lamila over to Wallace through the end of July. And on the 401, we've got that ongoing eastbound lane closure around Bloomfield Road. That should be done by the end of the week. If you're filling up the tank, gas prices in Blenheim as high as $1.65, $1.64 in Wallaceburg and Ridgetown, and Chatham gas stations range anywhere from $1.59 to $1.64.
0: Thanks, Robin. Taking a peek at your access weather forecast here for today. We're going to see a mix of sun and cloud with a high getting up to about 27. Humidity will have that feeling in the low 30s. Partly cloudy tonight with a chance of showers. Overnight, risk of a thunderstorm. Low falling to about 19. Tomorrow, cloudy skies. We'll see a slight chance of showers early in the day. That'll change to a good chance of showers or thunderstorms later in the afternoon. High of 24, but muggy. It's going to feel in the low 30s with the humidity. Cloudy period tomorrow night, low falling to about 16 degrees with a slight chance of showers. And for your Wednesday, mix of sun and cloud, showers possible with a high of 24. Right now, just hazy sunshine over James Street in downtown Wallaceburg. We're sitting at 21 degrees, but with the humidity, it's already feeling more like 26. Got your XS News headlines on the way, but first, it's Colin James, 5 long years on 99.1 CKXS. 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

0: Good morning. From the 99.1 Newsroom, I'm Robin Brady. Chatham County Council will soon be getting quarterly information reports on the progress, finances, and schedule of the Chatham-Kent Community Hub. Spearheaded by Councillor Allison Story, the initiative aims to increase transparency by presenting project milestones and real-time costs in clear language. The updates will begin immediately, be published on the Let's Talk Chatham-Kent website, and continue until the hub is finished. Urgent news will be shared by municipal staff as any issues arise. A 35-year-old Chatham woman is facing charges in connection to a fire behind a vacant home last week. Tuesday morning's blaze quickly spread to a pair of neighboring houses, but four sleeping residents in one of the homes were able to escape safely. Using surveillance footage to identify the suspect, police arrested the accused on Thursday and have since charged her with arson damaging property and arson with disregard for human life. And the 89th annual Chatham-Kent Plowing Match is fast approaching, set to take place Saturday, August 8th at J&E Meats in Croton. The match will feature traditional award categories alongside a new farm recreation class for beginners. Organizers are also seeking contestants for the Princess and Queen of the Furrow competitions. Anyone interested in taking part can find the registration and contact details on our website. For more local news and information, visit CKXSFM.com. We'll check the forecast next.
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0: Excess weather, a mix of sun and cloud today, a high of 27 Celsius with a humidex of 32. Partly cloudy overnight, chance of showers and the risk of thunderstorms with a low of 19. Tomorrow, cloudy, there's an increasing chance of showers and thunderstorms around the noon hour and continuing into the afternoon. Windy with a high of 24 and quite humid. Right now we're sitting at 20 Celsius, that's 68 Fahrenheit. The humidity makes it feel more like 25. Find your long-range forecast online at CKXSFM.com.
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4: Chugging sports, Spain has captured the World Cup, blanking Argentina in the final 1-0 for the win, preventing Argentina from going back-to-back. In the third-place game, England grabbed the 6-4 win over France. Toronto Blue Jays can't grab the series win, who are shut out to the Chicago White Sox 3-0. The Detroit Tigers, they fall short 3-2 to the LA Angels. The LA Dodgers take down the New York Yankees 8-2. Closing out week 7 of the CFL season, the Winnipeg Blue Bombers grab the high-scoring affair with a 36-34 win over the Ottawa Redblacks. The loss keeps Ottawa without a win on the year, falling to 0-6. Ryan Fox held on to his lead, wrapping up the weekend at 10-under at the Open for the win. Corey Connors finished at the top Canadian, closing out tied for 14th at 4-under, with Nick Taylor, the only other Canadian, finishing tied for 59th at 2-over. A tough stretch for the Chatham-Kent Barnstormers. The CBL team dropped their 8th straight over the weekend, falling 7-1 to the Jackfish in Welland on Saturday. Yushin Ota scored CK's only run with a solo homer in the 9th inning. Barnstormers will be back in action at Fergie Jenkins Field tomorrow night against the visiting Hamilton Cardinals. And that is it with sports. I'm Nick Powell.
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0: Taking our first look at the financial markets this morning, the TSX opens the day at 35,263, the S&P 500 sitting at 7457, the Dow Jones will hit the morning bell at 52,146, and the NASDAQ begins the trading day at 25,520. Crude is down 72 cents to $81.77 a barrel. Gold drops $60 to $4,039 an ounce, and the loonie trading at 71.2 cents U.S. With your Morning Market Watch, I'm Robin Brady.
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0: Aaron West in the Roaring 20s covering Bruce Springsteen on 99.1 CKXS. It is another week here, and we're back into work after a bit of an interesting one last week with all that smoke that had rolled in following a pretty spicy heat wave. This one should be not too bad. Heading into another great weekend as the Dresden Expedition gets ready to kick off this Friday. So the expo will start off at the old Dresden Slot Building. That's when the exhibition will open up at around 4:30 on Friday. The tractor pull is going to happen at 6 p.m. And then at Saturday, you'll have the Expo Building opening up at 9 a.m. Soapbox Derby also starting up around that time. They'll have a kids zone all set up at 10 o'clock. And then the 4-H Cattle Show and Breeding Markle Cattle Show is going to happen later on in the morning. The market will start off around 3 p.m. So there's lots of stuff happening in Dresden this weekend. If you want more details on that Dresden exhibition, head to the events page at ckxsfm.com.
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0: Matthew Good, 99.1 CKXS, Chatham Kent's greatest hits. We're gearing up for another stop on the 99.1 Radio Golf Days Tour as we're going to be at the Wardsville Golf Club coming up this Thursday. So we're swinging by this Thursday. That's July 23rd. We'll be at the Wardsville Golf Club where you could play 18 holes with a cart for just $41.50. Walking, that's just going to cost you over $22 there that day. So great rates to get out in Wardsville. It's going to be a good week, not too hot, which is nice as well. You'll be able to book your tee time by heading to wardsvillegolfclub.ca, or you can call the pro shop directly by dialing 519-693-4921. 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
5: Access weather, a mix of sun and cloud today with a high of 27 Celsius, the humidex near 32. A chance of showers overnight, risk of a thunderstorm in the low near 19. Tomorrow, cloudy, we could see some more showers, risk of thunderstorms, windy, and a high of 24. Find your long-range forecast online at ckxsfm.com.
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0: Finishing up there with Jack White and the Rack on Tours on 99.1 CKXS. That's going to do it for me and my time with you here today. More Music Middays will take over, and then Jacqueline Wills will be joining you later on in the afternoon. We got more of Chatham Kent's greatest hits to take you right on there. Don't forget, your CK Barnstormer is going to be hosting the Hamilton Cardinals tomorrow night. If you listen to XS Mornings tomorrow, we'll have another chance for you to win that family four-pack of tickets. Got more Chatham Kent's greatest hits on the way. We're right back at it with Chilliwack coming up next.
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6: Access weather, a mix of sun and cloud today with a high of 27 Celsius, the humidex near 32. A chance of showers overnight, risk of a thunderstorm in the low near 19. Tomorrow, cloudy, we could see some more showers, risk of thunderstorms, windy, and a high of 24. Find your long-range forecast online at CKXSFM.com.
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0: Access weather, a mix of sun and cloud today with a high of 27 Celsius, the Humidex near 32. A chance of showers overnight, risk of a thunderstorm in the low near 19. Tomorrow, cloudy, we could see some more showers, risk of thunderstorms, windy, and a high of 24. Find your long-range forecast online at CKXSFM.com.
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2: Good afternoon. 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Charges have been laid after police found a pair of people inside a boarded-up home in Wallaceburg. Chatham Kent police were called to a vacant property on Main Street early Thursday evening after a man and woman were seen entering the home. The woman fled the scene as officers arrived, but police were able to arrest the man. A 36-year-old from Wallaceburg has since been charged with break and enter, unlawfully entering a dwelling, and failing to comply with a release order. He was held in custody for a bail hearing. Municipal staff will be delivering quarterly information reports on construction of the Chatham-Kent Community Hub. We get that story from 99.1's Nick Powell.
3: At their most recent meeting, members of council voted unanimously in favor of a motion from Ward 6 Representative Allison Story asking for financial, schedule, and site status updates on the hub. The report will also be posted on the Let's Talk Chatham-Kent website. The original motion called for monthly updates, but with a friendly amendment from Councillor Melissa Harrigan, this was reduced to every 3 months. Councillor Story is hoping for more transparency with the project, with the report including, quote, milestone markers comparing the approved project budget to real-time costs in an easily understandable and clear language format. Staff said any urgent update would be shared as they happened. The quarterly reports will begin immediately and run until the project is completed. Nick Powell, CKXS News.
2: A local organization wants to make sure families of those with developmental disabilities are getting the support they need. Community Living Wallaceburg has launched an online survey to gather feedback from family members, friends, neighbors, or unpaid caregivers supporting an adult with a developmental disability in the Wallaceburg and Walpole Island area. Officials say the survey will gather information to help reestablish the former family-based, peer-led care and share family network and ensure it reflects the needs and experiences of local families. The deadline for submissions is September 15th. You can find a link to the survey on our website at ckxsfm.com. And a special tea ceremony is being held next week celebrating Japanese culture and baseball. Forever Steeped on King Street East in Chatham will be welcoming four members of the Chatham-Kent Barnstormers the afternoon of July 28th from 1 until 3 p.m. Mitsuki Akatsuka, Ryoya Oi, Yushin Ota, and Yuri O'Connor Yokoyama will be on hand for a public meet and greet and tea tasting. Organizers say visitors will be able to take photos with the players, chat with them about their experiences playing baseball in Canada, and enjoy an afternoon of Japanese culture. Forever Steeped will be featuring handcrafted Japanese matcha latte and offering tastings of an assortment of rare and premium Japanese teas. The event is free to attend, and everyone is welcome. For more local news and information, visit ckxsfm.com. We'll check the forecast next.
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2: Excess weather, mostly sunny this afternoon, a high of 26 Celsius with a humidex of 32. A few showers beginning overnight, risk of a thunderstorm and a low of 19. More rain expected tomorrow. Risk of a thunderstorm and windy with a high of 27 and a humidex near 35. Looking ahead to Wednesday, sunshine 22 degrees and a sunny sky Thursday as well with a high of 25. Right now, 24 Celsius, that's 76 Fahrenheit with a humidex of 29. Coming up next, Nick Powell takes a look at sports.
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3: Checking sports, the Toronto Blue Jays stay home to start the week, looking to get some offense going, hosting Tampa Bay starting at 7:07. For the Detroit Tigers, they're in Chicago, taking on the Cubs with first pitch at 8:05. The New York Yankees entertain Pittsburgh. Saskatchewan Roughriders linebacker, team captain Jaden Dahlke has died in a car accident. The 30-year-old was killed on Saturday while the team was on a bye week. The sixth-round pick appeared in 68 regular season games with 69 tackles, 31 special team tackles, 3 forced fumbles, a sack, and an interception. Former Toronto Maple Leafs goaltender Jack Campbell has announced his retirement after 9 seasons in the league. Campbell spent this past season in the AHL with the Grand Rapids Griffins, farm team of the Detroit Red Wings. The 34-year-old saw his biggest season when he was a member with the Toronto Maple Leafs in the 2021-22 season, posting a 31-9-6 record, 914 save percentage, and 164 goals against average. And that is a look at sports. I'm Nick Powell.
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2: Checking in on the financial markets over the noon hour, the TSX is down 152 points to 35,111. The S&P 500 up 19 points, now trading at 7,477. The Dow Jones dipped 159 to 51,986. And the NASDAQ is up 130 points to 25,650. Crude is down 16 cents to $82.33 a barrel. Gold dropped $85 to $4,014 an ounce. And the loonie trading at 71.2 cents U.S. With your noon market watch, I'm Robin Brady.
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15: Good afternoon. Here is the report for Monday from Farm Market News at the University of Guelph Ridgetown campus. From Ontario Pork, Quebec's average price on Friday was $227.83 per 100 kilos dress weight. The previous market's day CME constructed price was $95.90 U.S. per 100 weight dress weight. Compared to the previous day, this was up 51 cents. At the Chicago Board of Trade today, the corn futures are moderately higher. September up 5.25 at 4.50. December up 6.25 at 4.73¾. Soybean futures are slightly to moderately higher, with November up 25.5 at 12.28½. And wheat futures are slightly lower. September down 5 at 6.77¾. The Chatham-Kent cash corn price, $6.10. Soybeans, $16.50 to $16.59. And soft red winter wheat, $8.13 to $8.18 per bushel. 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

0: compete in the Queen and Princess of the Furrow competitions. Contestants for the Queen of the Furrow must be between the ages of 18 and 28 as of January 1st, while the Princess competition is open to girls aged 11 through 17. Contestants will need to register in advance and give a speech on any topic related to agriculture. 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
6: Access weather, a mix of sun and cloud today with a high of 27 Celsius, the humidex near 32. A chance of showers overnight, risk of a thunderstorm and the low near 19. Tomorrow, cloudy, you could see some more showers, risk of thunderstorms, windy and a high of 24. Find your long-range forecast online at CKXSFM.com.
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0: Access weather, a mix of sun and cloud today with a high of 27 Celsius, the humidex near 32. A chance of showers overnight, risk of a thunderstorm in the low near 19. Tomorrow, cloudy, we could see some more showers, risk of thunderstorms, windy, and a high of 24. Find your long-range forecast online at CKXSFM.com.
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a little bit of a joyous occasion by inviting someone up with us onto stage. 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Here we go then. One, two, three.

0: 99.1 CKXS, Chatham Kids' greatest hits. Elton John there, live from Madison Square Garden in New York City. What a show that would have been to see back in the 70s. But happy Monday. Hopefully your day and your week are off to a great start. Jackie Wills back in studio with you. And as we head into your afternoon, let's take a look at your weather forecast for today. It is currently about 26 degrees Celsius or 78 degrees Fahrenheit. Clearing this afternoon with a high of 26 or 79, humidex of 32. Tonight, partly cloudy, a few showers beginning after midnight, risk of a thunderstorm overnight, a low of 19 or 66. For your long-range weather forecast, CKXSFM.com.
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13: Access weather, a mix of sun and cloud today with a high of 27 Celsius, the humidex near 32. A chance of showers overnight, risk of a thunderstorm in the low near 19. Tomorrow, cloudy, we could see some more showers, risk of thunderstorms, windy, and a high of 24. Find your long-range forecast online at ckxsfm.com.
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0: Chatham Kent's greatest hits. And what did everybody get up to this weekend? I was very fortunate to be able to make a stop at Sons of Kent on a Saturday afternoon to check out their Farmer's Market and Made in CK Artist Showcase. And even though they had that big event this past weekend, next weekend's going to be a busy one too. On a Friday, they're hosting Headlocks for Hospice. Maple Leaf Pro Wrestling Live will be there, and you don't want to miss it, especially since it's helping out such a great cause. And then on Saturday, it's their annual country hoedown with the Dirt Country and the Gabe Grieve Band. And on top of that, they even have line dancing lessons. Sure to be a great time. You can find all the details over at sonsofkent.com.
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My name is Jackie Wills, and I've got your fun fact of the day on the way. But first, Bruce Springsteen, Our Lady Peace, and this is April Wine with I'm on Fire.

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0: Toadies with Possum Kingdom on CKXS FM. And you know it's going to be a great week when we have a Radio Golf Day on the horizon. 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
6: Excess weather clearing this afternoon with a high of 26, but feeling closer to 32 with the Humidex. Overnight, partly cloudy with a few showers. The low will fall to 19. And tomorrow, showers expected with a risk of a thunderstorm. The high will reach 27 or 35 with the Humidex. Find your long-range forecast online at ckxsfm.com.
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0: 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Well, let's talk more about him and his career after one of his projects. 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

0: Encore, as we remember American musician, singer, and songwriter Chris Cornell, who was born on this day back in 1964. He's best known as the lead vocalist and primary songwriter, as well as rhythm guitarist for Seattle rock band Soundgarden, and as a lead vocalist and songwriter for the group Audioslave. Unfortunately, he passed away in May of 2017 after performing at a show with Soundgarden, but his music lives on. 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
1: Good afternoon from the 99.1 Newsroom. I'm Kirk Dickinson. Charges have been laid after police found two people inside a boarded-up home in Wallaceburg. Chatham County Police were called to the vacant home on Main Street on Thursday at around 6 p.m. after a man and a woman were seen entering the property. The woman fled the scene as police arrived, but officers were able to arrest the man. A 36-year-old from Wallaceburg has since been charged with break and enter, unlawfully entering a dwelling, and failing to comply with a release order. He was held in custody for a bail hearing. A local organization wants to make sure families of those with developmental disabilities are getting the support they need. Community Living Wallaceburg has launched an online survey to gather feedback from family members, friends, neighbors, or unpaid caregivers supporting an adult with a developmental disability in the Wallaceburg and Walpole Island area. Officials say the survey will gather information to help reestablish the former family-based peer-led care and share family network and ensure it reflects the needs and experiences of local families. The deadline for submissions is September 15th. You can find the link to the survey on our website. And a special tea ceremony is being held later this month, celebrating Japanese culture and baseball. Forever Steeped on King Street East in Chatham will be welcoming four members of the Chatham Kent Barnstormers the afternoon of Tuesday, July 28th. Mizuki Akatsuka, Ryoya Oyi, Yushin Ota, and Yuri O'Connor Yokoyama will be on hand for a public meet and greet and tea tasting. Organizers say visitors will be able to take photos with the players, chat with them about their experiences playing baseball in Canada, and enjoy an afternoon of Japanese culture. Forever Steeped will feature a handcrafted Japanese matcha latte and offer tastings of an assortment of rare and premium Japanese teas. The event is free to attend and everyone is welcome. For more local news and information, visit ckxsfm.com. Checking the forecast, clearing this afternoon with a high of 26, but feeling closer to 32 with the Humidex. Overnight, partly cloudy with a few showers. The low will fall to 19. And tomorrow, showers expected with a risk of a thunderstorm. The high will reach 27 or 35 with the Humidex. Right now, it's 25 Celsius or 77 Fahrenheit. Find your long-range forecast online at ckxsfm.com. Switching to sports, after dropping 2 of 3 to the White Sox over the weekend, the Blue Jays look to get back in the win column as they play host to AL East rival Tampa Bay. Other Major League action tonight has Detroit and Chicago to face the Cubs and Cleveland at home against the Twins. In the WNBA, the Tempo hope to snap a 2-game skid as Toronto welcomes the Las Vegas Aces to Coca-Cola Coliseum. Elsewhere on the hard court, New York faces Dallas, the Lynx visit Seattle, and Washington battles the Valkyries. And Pancor's Gavin Schinkelshook will be on the Team Canada roster for the Junior Pan Pacific Swimming Championships. The Pan Pacific, which runs August 17th to the 20th in Vancouver, will feature the top junior swimmers from the U.S., Canada, Japan, Australia, and several countries from Europe. You can read the full story on the Chatham Kent Sports Network at cksn.ca. 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

The Rolling Stones are helping us get back into Chatham Kent's greatest hits. And I know a lot of us were spending some time inside last week due to the air quality. And if that's the case, you probably watched a few Netflix episodes or two. And do you think you could guess what the most watched series on Netflix have been over the last 4 years? Make your guesses, and I'll tell you the answers after REM and the Bare Naked Ladies on 92.9.1.

0: CKXSFM and Deadline looked at 4 years of Netflix's viewing data to put together a list of the most watched shows. And here were the ones that came in the top five. In the fifth position, we've got Stranger Things Season 5. 149.1 million people have watched that. Number four is Bridgerton Season 3 with 154.2 million. Squid Game came in third, or I guess I should specify Season 3 of Squid Game came in third with 155.8 million. Number two was Adolescence at 171.6 million. Honestly, I don't know if I've even ever heard of that one. And then Squid Game Season 2 came in at number one with 225.4 million views. That's crazy. I've never even watched Squid Game, but maybe I'll have to watch it now that, you know, 225.4 million other people have seen it. It must be good. We've got some more tunes next.
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4: Excess weather clearing this afternoon with a high of 26 but feeling closer to 32 with the Humidex. Overnight, partly cloudy with a few showers. The low will fall to 19. And tomorrow, showers expected with a risk of a thunderstorm. The high will reach 27 or 35 with the Humidex. Find your long-range forecast online at ckxsfm.com.
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0: right, Chatham Kent, it is that time of the day. We are diving in and taking a look at everything you have to celebrate on your amazing Monday, July the 20th. And today is National Moon Day. We're getting ready for a dreamy night of stargazing, moon watching, and making wishes on the stars. If you want a sweet treat, it's National Lollipop Day. It's also National Fortune Cookie Day. Who doesn't love fortune cookies? It's World Jump Day. And if your name is Natalie or Megan, today we celebrate you. But whatever you're celebrating, hopefully your Monday has been amazing. We've got some more great tunes right around the corner.
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0: You're listening to 99.1 CKXS, Chatham Kent's Greatest Hits. 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
2: 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I'm Kirk Dickinson. Charges have been laid after police found two people inside a boarded-up home in Wallaceburg. Chatham Kent police were called to the vacant home on Main Street on Thursday at around 6 p.m. after a man and a woman were seen entering the property. The woman fled the scene as police arrived, but officers were able to arrest the man. A 36-year-old from Wallaceburg has since been charged with break and enter, unlawfully entering a dwelling, and failing to comply with a release order. He was held in custody for a bail hearing. A local organization wants to make sure families of those with developmental disabilities are getting the support they need. Community Living Wallaceburg has launched an online survey to gather feedback from family members, friends, neighbors, or unpaid caregivers supporting an adult with a developmental disability in the Wallaceburg and Walpole Island area. Officials say the survey will gather information to help reestablish the former family-based peer-led care and share family network and ensure it reflects the needs and experiences of local families. The deadline for submissions is September 15th. You can find the link to the survey on our website. And a special tea ceremony is being held later this month, celebrating Japanese culture and baseball. Forever Steeped on King Street East in Chatham will be welcoming four members of the Chatham Kent Barnstormers the afternoon of Tuesday, July 28th. Mizuki Akatsuka, Ryoya Oyi, Yushin Ota, and Yuri O'Connor Yokoyama will be on hand for a public meet and greet and tea tasting. Organizers say visitors will be able to take photos with the players, chat with them about their experiences playing baseball in Canada, and enjoy an afternoon of Japanese culture. Forever Steeped will feature a handcrafted Japanese matcha latte and offer tastings of an assortment of rare and premium Japanese teas. The event is free to attend and everyone is welcome. For more local news and information, visit ckxsfm.com. Checking the forecast, clearing this afternoon with a high of 26, but feeling closer to 32 with the Humidex. Overnight, partly cloudy with a few showers. The low will fall to 19. And tomorrow, showers expected with a risk of a thunderstorm. The high will reach 27 or 35 with the Humidex. Right now, it's 25 Celsius or 77 Fahrenheit. Find your long-range forecast online at ckxsfm.com. Switching to sports, after dropping 2 of 3 to the White Sox over the weekend, the Blue Jays look to get back in the win column as they play host to AL East rival Tampa Bay. Other Major League action tonight has Detroit and Chicago to face the Cubs and Cleveland at home against the Twins. In the WNBA, the Tempo hope to snap a 2-game skid as Toronto welcomes the Las Vegas Aces to Coca-Cola Coliseum. Elsewhere on the hard court, New York faces Dallas, the Lynx visit Seattle, and Washington battles the Valkyries. And Pancor's Gavin Schinkelshook will be on the Team Canada roster for the Junior Pan Pacific Swimming Championships. The Pan Pacific, which runs August 17th to the 20th in Vancouver, will feature the top junior swimmers from the U.S., Canada, Japan, Australia, and several countries from Europe. You can read the full story on the Chatham Kent Sports Network at cksn.ca. 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
2: Checking the closing markets for Monday. The TSX closed 303 points lower at 34,960. The S&P 500 lost 14 points to close at 7,443. The Dow Jones is down 307 points to finish the day at 51,839, while the NASDAQ closed at 25,508, 12 points lower. Crude is up 69 cents to $82 a barrel. Gold fell $6 to $4,012 an ounce. And the Canadian dollar is trading at 71 cents U.S. With your closing market report, I'm Kirk Dickinson.
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Led Zeppelin is helping us get back into Chad and Ken's Greatest Hits after your 5 o'clock news with Black Dog. And tomorrow is the day the Chad and Ken Barnstormers return to Fergie Jenkins Field. All the details on the way after Colin James and Pearl Jam on 99.1.

0: Pearl Jam with Black on CKXS FM. And the CK Barnstormers are back at it tomorrow night at home base. They'll be at Fergie Jenkins Field taking on the Hamilton Cardinals at 7:35 p.m. And you can grab your tickets now over at ckbarnstormers.com.
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0: USA in the News with Heart and Soul on CKXS FM. And in case you haven't heard, this upcoming weekend will be the annual Dresden Exhibition. But on top of that, the Egg Society has taken on this year's Dresden Summer Night Market. So that'll be happening on Saturday, July the 25th at the Dresden Fairgrounds. They're going to have live entertainment. They're going to have vendors. They're going to have food and so much more. And it's sure to be a great time. So don't miss out on all of the fun. It's the Dresden X on top of the Dresden Summer Night Market coming up this weekend in Dresden.
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5: Excess weather. Clearing this afternoon with a high of 26, but feeling closer to 32 with the Humidex. Overnight, partly cloudy with a few showers. The low will fall to 19. And tomorrow, showers expected with a risk of a thunderstorm. The high will reach 27 or 35 with the Humidex. Find your long-range forecast online at ckxsfm.com.
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0: to Gay Access, Chatham Kent's greatest hits. Jimi Hendrix here with Angel, and my time with you today is coming to an end. But thank you so much for tuning in and hanging out with me. I will see you guys again tomorrow at 2 p.m. Tanner and Robin keeping you company in the a.m. Tony is off this week. Kirk has your 6 o'clock news on the way. 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
1: Good afternoon from the 99.1 newsroom. I'm Kirk Dickinson. Charges have been laid after police found two people inside a boarded-up home in Wallaceburg. Chatham County Police were called to the vacant home on Main Street on Thursday at around 6 p.m. after a man and a woman were seen entering the property. The woman fled the scene as police arrived, but officers were able to arrest the man. A 36-year-old from Wallaceburg has since been charged with break and enter, unlawfully entering a dwelling, and failing to comply with a release order. He was held in custody for a bail hearing. A local organization wants to make sure families of those with developmental disabilities are getting the support they need. Community Living Wallaceburg has launched an online survey to gather feedback from family members, friends, neighbors, or unpaid caregivers supporting an adult with a developmental disability in the Wallaceburg and Walpole Island area. Officials say the survey will gather information to help reestablish the former family-based peer-led care and share family network and ensure it reflects the needs and experiences of local families. The deadline for submissions is September 15th. You can find the link to the survey on our website. And a special tea ceremony is being held later this month celebrating Japanese culture and baseball. Forever Steeped on King Street East in Chatham will be welcoming four members of the Chatham Kent Barnstormers the afternoon of Tuesday, July 28th. Mizuki Akatsuka, Ryoya Oyi, Yushin Ota, and Yuri O'Connor Yokoyama will be on hand for a public meet and greet and tea tasting. Organizers say visitors will be able to take photos with the players, chat with them about their experiences playing baseball in Canada, and enjoy an afternoon of Japanese culture. Forever Steeped will feature a handcrafted Japanese matcha latte and offer tastings of an assortment of rare and premium Japanese teas. The event is free to attend and everyone is welcome. For more local news and information, visit ckxsfm.com. Checking the forecast, clearing this afternoon with a high of 26, but feeling closer to 32 with the Humidex. Overnight, partly cloudy with a few showers. The low will fall to 19. And tomorrow, showers expected with a risk of a thunderstorm. The high will reach 27 or 35 with the Humidex. Right now, it's 25 Celsius or 77 Fahrenheit. Find your long-range forecast online at ckxsfm.com. Switching to sports, after dropping 2 of 3 to the White Sox over the weekend, the Blue Jays look to get back in the win column as they play host to AL East rival Tampa Bay. Other Major League action tonight has Detroit and Chicago to face the Cubs and Cleveland at home against the Twins. In the WNBA, the Tempo hope to snap a 2-game skid as Toronto welcomes the Las Vegas Aces to Coca-Cola Coliseum. Elsewhere on the hard court, New York faces Dallas, the Lynx visit Seattle, and Washington battles the Valkyries. And Pancor's Gavin Schinkelshook will be on the Team Canada roster for the Junior Pan Pacific Swimming Championships. The Pan Pacific, which runs August 17th to the 20th in Vancouver, will feature the top junior swimmers from the U.S., Canada, Japan, Australia, and several countries from Europe. You can read the full story on the Chatham Kent Sports Network at cksn.ca. 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

0: Excess weather. Overnight, partly cloudy with a few showers. The low will fall to 19 Celsius or 66 Fahrenheit. Tuesday, showers with a risk of a thunderstorm. The high will reach 27, feeling like 35 with the Humidex. And looking ahead to Wednesday, sunny skies with a high of 22. Find your long-range forecast online at CKXSFM.com.
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14: 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All day long.

0: excess weather. Overnight, partly cloudy with a few showers. The low will fall to 19 Celsius or 66 Fahrenheit. Tuesday, showers with a risk of a thunderstorm. The high will reach 27, feeling like 35 with the Humidex. And looking ahead to Wednesday, sunny skies with a high of 22. Find your long-range forecast online at ckxsfm.com.
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0: Detroit, summer is in the air, and our second post-game concert is right around the corner. 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
2: 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Also, Robin will have details on a Wallaceburg manufacturer that is expanding with help from the provincial government. 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